That is Mims, 97.7 and 98.3. K-Win, what's happening? Louis Cruz, man. Hey, we're going to talk about this in a second. Cardi B has made history. So we're going to talk about that. And we're going to talk about some of the female rappers that came before Cardi B. Stay close, man. Dave and Tim's and Rain Dance right now on K-Win.

0: Megan Thee Stallion on the remix, man. 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K-Win, what's up, man? Louis Cruz. This is very cool, man. Cardi B has made history by earning her fourth Diamond Signal certification. So this achievement, it surpasses Nicki Minaj's record. And really, what it does is it solidifies Cardi B as the female rapper with the most Diamond certified songs in history. I mean, that's amazing. So it made me think a little bit, and it made me reflect on some of the female rappers, you know, that came before Cardi B, that kind of blazed the trail, you know, for female rappers. So when I think back to, like, I don't know, the 80s, let's just start with, this is already the 80s, right? Roxanne Shanté, MC Light, Queen Latifah, Moni Love, Salt-N-Pepa, JJ Fad, Oaktown 357, right? You want to go to the 90s, man, you got Lil' Kim, Foxy Brown, Missy Elliott, Lady of Rage, Yo-Yo, DeBrat. I mean, it goes on. It's so cool, man. So, yeah, congrats to Cardi B on making history. Stick around. Post Malone on the way. Some French Montana. Cardi B coming up.
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1: 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And comes inches from hitting me. The tires screeched. And I yell, WTF! And look at the guy, and he's huge. And thankfully, he was reasonable because I think he would have beat me up.
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0: Do you know that we have a flyaway to Disneyland for you coming?
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0: So a lot of people are stressed out right now. How do you deal with stress?
1: Me personally, I rely on my lady so much to get me through all my stress. She's such a mellowed out train of thought type person, you know. She just I rely on my woman, man. Thank God for her.
0: Wow, that's good. Not everybody has that, that's for sure.
1: I know. I'm very blessed.
0: Most people have a woman or a man that stresses them out. They're the source of the stress.

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5: 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The tires screeched. And I yell, WTF! 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And thankfully, he was reasonable because I think he would have beat me up.
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0: Okay, wait.
1: So how have you accidentally offended your partner? I don't even know if it was an accident, to be honest. Break the situation down. Nicasio was out with his girl, and she basically called him a short king, but without technically calling him short. Go ahead.
2: We were at Target the other day, and there was a dish soap that she wanted, but like where it was normally at, it was out. Okay. Mm-hmm. So, but she seen a box at the very top, so she's like, it's up there. But instead of even asking me to get it, she said, hey, can you go find someone that works here that's pretty tall? And I was like, well, I can get it. And she was like, babe, that's kind of high. I was like, I can get it. I was like, you call me short? And she was like, I mean, you're not that tall. And I was like, oh my God. So I was already hurt. I did get it down, but I grabbed the broom that was right there. And I just hit it off the shelf. But I don't know. It kind of bothered me the whole day. I'm like, wow.
3: But you know, you're not 6 foot tall.
2: Yeah, I know that. And then we got into this whole conversation in the car to where she was saying that, like, short guys, there's nothing attractive about them.
0: She said that?
2: Yeah, she was like, but she wasn't implying it to me in a sense, but but she was saying that. She was like, you know, look, Chris, for example, Chris Brown, he wouldn't be who he is if he wasn't tall. Like, if he was short, and it, like, no one, they wouldn't find him attractive.
0: Wasn't Prince like 5'6"?
2: Yeah, but she don't find him attractive like that. But anyways, so I was just like, wow. So
1: why
2: like,
1: is she with you?
2: I know, I'm saying.
1: Maybe it's just out of comfort because you guys got together and you're so young and now you have a kid, she just feels stuck.
2: Oh, not that far.
1: Right? I don't know.
3: Maybe she's blinded and she doesn't see you as short.
2: Oh my God. Or maybe I'm just, I don't know. To me, I want to know, well, what's really short for a guy? Like,
0: how tall are you?
2: I'm 5'8". I think that's normal.
0: You're technically lower than average. 5'9 is an average height for a man.
2: Oh, I mean, a good day, 5'9". Like, on a good day.
1: The right shoe.
2: Air Force is on.
1: Serena, I know you've done it. How have you accidentally offended your husband?
3: I can't think of one lately, but I know, like, for him, like, when I ask a compliment, he doesn't know how to give, like, great compliments. Like, I had to
1: You ask him for one.
3: Well, I was, like, waving my hair, like, with, like, the crimper where it has, like, the waves in the hair. And I think I had to, like, oh, do you like it? He goes, yeah, I like when it's frizzy like that. I'm like, oh, well, it's not frizzy.
1: Or
0: is it
3: frizzy? I don't know.
1: He just didn't know the right word.
2: Poor man.
3: Wait, is it frizzy?
2: It must be tough living with you.
0: Are there broken eggshells all over the floor?
1: Let's talk to Celia. We'll see how she offended her husband. Next.

0: accidentally shamed your partner. We have Celia on the line. What did you do to your husband? How did you shame him accidentally?
1: Doing things around the house.
0: Give me an example.
1: When it was windy, our fence started falling over, and he tried to make it better by putting up sticks to hold it up. And it looks tacky.
0: Oh, no.
2: But did it stay up?
1: It did, but at this point, I wanted just to fall over.
0: You think? Do you say anything? Like, are you like, oh, that's crazy. Like, a real man would have made a new fence.
1: I told him, and I was nice about it, and I said, it just doesn't look nice, and we just remove that and let the wind just finish it off, and we can just replace it. And he feels like it looks better with the sticks on. So, but here we are.
3: What if you just push it down when he's not home, and then he'll never know?
1: He'll know because he has like five of them throughout fence.
0: He's all proud. He set it up in a certain way where he's like, I did that.
4: Coming up next.
0: I'm going to ask you a question, and maybe you've never heard this before, but just process it. Do you think your days are on autopilot?
3: Some days, because there's a schedule that I have to follow.
0: Let's talk about this. Ooh. Next.
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1: On K-Win.
2: There's research that says the average American hits their energy wall before 3 p.m. on any given day.
0: Oh, wow.
3: Oh, I feel like, yes, but I also feel like I wake up early.
2: This also says 82% of the people that were polled for this study said that they admit that they feel like they're basically operating their lives on autopilot or just mindlessly going through the motions.
1: Aye. In a bad way?
2: I guess, right?
1: Yeah, what if you have everything set up?
3: Yeah, I was going to say, I'm like, sometimes I'm on autopilot, but not in a bad way. It's just like, I have like the schedule, like, you know, like I have to wake up at this time. I have to be at the house at this time. I have to, like, there's certain things I have to get done. So in that sense, it's autopilot, but I don't feel like negative about it.
1: Like, or you're not just going through the motions. Yes. You're still living your life.
3: Mm-hmm.
2: I am the type where I like a routine, but it doesn't have to be the same thing every day. Not even necessarily routine. I like a plan. I just want to know what's going on. That's how I'll talk to myself every day. Like, I'll get out of here, but like, all right, so what's next? Okay, I'll literally pull out my notes and be like, all right, so I got to go gym, then I'm going to eat, then I got to go to Target, then I'm going to do this, and I'm going to record a podcast or whatever. Mm-hmm. And then I've got to check the list or else I feel like I didn't complete the day or I wasn't productive. So I don't necessarily mind doing the same thing or whatever, but I just want it to be planned. I'm not a big spontaneous person.
1: So what happens? You wake up on a Sunday morning, you got nothing planned. To me, I wake up and I'm like, that's amazing. But you'd be stressed out by it?
2: I still like this past Sunday, I woke up, for me, waking up late's about anything after 9 a.m. Mm-hmm. I think I woke up at like 9:30. Then I was like, all right, so what am I going to do? What's today? Even though it's an off day, what is today?
1: Right.
2: And so then I'll talk out loud to myself, like, all right, well, I'm going to go to the gym.
0: Yeah.
2: Maybe I'm going to go to the movies later. Sometime in between there, I need a grocery shop. And now there's my list.
0: Okay.
3: Mm-hmm.
2: I don't know. I like a list.
3: I like to have some type of plan.
0: Yeah. Like during the week, like if you have to get stuff done, that's when I want to be on autopilot because that's, to me, that's consistency. So if you're doing it, if you're on autopilot during the week, then you're good. But for the weekend, I feel like, you know, when I was out of town, I went to go, you know, chop it up with Akon, and then I ended up meeting with Tino. Then we ended up going to Chili's and eating. Like, I like that type of, like...
1: You like the randomness
0: a little bit. On the weekend.
1: Yeah.
2: Man, that was a good day.
1: Akon and Chili's.
2: Bro, it doesn't get much better.
1: Did Akon go with
0: and
1: you
0: then
1: guys?
0: He brought, Tino brought some girl with him. I was like, what'd you bring her for?
2: So, there's
1: Let's
2: a man...
1: talk about that.
2: There's a man that claims that it's only women that leave relationships. Do we think this is true?
0: That's cap.
3: No.
0: That's cap.
2: Let's listen.

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1: Only on K-Win.
2: All right, so there's a man that claims it's only women that leave relationships. Do we think this is true, Nicasio?
3: Oh, 100%.
2: Matt?
0: No, I've never been dumped.
2: Serena?
4: No, I don't think this is true.
2: Let's listen.
5: Best way to know if you're a terrible person is if your man leaves the relationship. Like, if your boyfriend breaks up with you, you gotta be terrible. Because men don't leave relationships. We just hold on for dear life. We just ride it out till we die. Like, there's... You gotta leave, because we're not leaving. We just sit there and take the mental torture all the time. So if your man left, you must be from the deepest, darkest corner of hell.
2: Serena?
4: This man, I don't think, likes women, because he's saying, like, he's sounding miserable in his relationship, but then he's like, oh, but if we leave, you're the bad person. So it's no. I think it's all on you. Like, you don't know how to respect your boundaries, and you like to blame other people.
3: I feel like the guys are very loyal people, and so it takes a lot to, like, make them mad. Like he said.
2: We can prove this right now. Serena, would your husband leave you?
4: No.
2: Okay.
3: And you're bad.
2: Break done. You see?
6: Coming up next.
2: For some reason, Ocasio wants to talk about the most expensive gifts celebrities bought their parents. Hey, man, who gives a f***?
3: I'd like to know.
2: We'll find out next, I guess.
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0: day win.
1: When you think about celebrities getting money, a lot of the times people ask them, like, yo, what's the first thing you're going to buy? And they tell you the thing for them. But what's the, like, big purchase they made for their parents? Have you ever thought about that? Sorry, Instagram just had the loudest music ever. Kylie Jenner surprised her mom with a $250,000 dream Ferrari 488.
2: Wow.
3: Dang.
2: She's not even going to drive it.
1: Are gifts like that, when the parent has a lot of money too, do you think it means as much because they can buy it? Like, do you think Kris Jenner looked at it like, wow, thanks, baby? Or is she like, I was going to get this anyway?
2: Yeah, I
3: wonder though if there was like some meaning behind it. But also, people with... Kardashian money is different money. I was going to say, maybe Kris Jenner's a little frugal with her money, but I don't know.
2: I feel like these are gifts that she wouldn't buy herself.
1: See, I like this. Beyonce bought her mom a 6-bedroom Houston mansion, cost $5.9 million.
0: Yeah, that is nice.
1: Justin Bieber bought his father and siblings a 5-bedroom Ontario home for $850,000.
0: Oh, that's a good deal. That thing's priced for $2 million.
2: He wasn't there all his life, right?
1: Bieber, I don't think he was around his dad.
2: That's
1: that
2: why
1: much.
2: It was only 850, yeah.
1: Demi Lovato bought her parents a mansion when she turned 18, cost $2.3 million. Adele gave her mom a Notting Hill apartment for almost $1 million. Michael B. Jordan bought his parents a home, $1.7 million. So a kid, and then he continued. Homes. Then he continued living with them.
0: Really?
1: Yeah.
0: That's kind of smart.
2: Yeah, that's cool.
1: The Rock bought his mom a $3.5 million home. But have you seen the clip of that where The Rock talks about buying it and he's with Kevin Hart and Kevin Hart starts laughing? He's like, finally.
2: I saw
1: all
2: that.
1: These years of making money and you finally bought your mom. Oh, bro, it's so funny, dude. If you haven't seen it, look that up. It's funny. But everyone's just buying homes. I feel like that's the move. You want to make sure that your parents are taken care of.
3: Yes. Yeah.
2: Matt wants to put his parents in a home.
1: Yes.
0: And I'll pay for the transportation up there.
2: Wow.
0: That's it. After that, their insurance.
3: I hope you visit still.
0: I would visit. Yeah.
1: Christmas. Once a year, every Christmas. Maybe Thanksgiving if they behave.
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0: coming up next.
1: I feel like kids' birthday parties are always expensive, but we have a listener by the name of Megan that feels she's getting swindled by a kid's birthday party. Swindled. What a word. We're going to read the DM that Megan sent. We'll talk all about it, man. 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
2: Okay, win.

0: win.
1: All right, so Megan reached out, and she feels like she's getting swindled by a child's birthday party. Obviously, we need some context to understand what the hell's going on. So, Serena, we'll read the DM that Megan sent us, and we'll talk all about it, man. 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Go ahead.
2: My daughter got invited to a birthday party at one of those indoor play places, and of course, I RSVP'd yes and already bought her a gift. Well, a few days later, the mom messages all the parents and says it's going to be $25 per kid to help cover the cost of the party. I'm sorry, but I was kind of annoyed. If you're inviting my kid to a birthday party, why am I paying for her to attend and bringing a gift? My husband says it's only 25 bucks, just pay it and don't make it a thing. But now I almost don't ever even want to go. Am I being petty or is it weird to charge people to come to your kid's birthday party?
1: Yeah, I feel like if you can't afford it, don't throw it. It's your choice of where you're booking this thing. You don't get to be like, yo, you know what? We should do this at Disney. I think it'd be a great idea. Everyone, make sure and buy your tickets to come in. Like, that makes no sense. It's not fair to anybody. It's not a lot of money, but to someone maybe going through it, it could be a lot. But I just, at the end of the day, I don't think it's fair.
2: I think because I'm a mom, like, I'm a little bit, I don't know, like, I feel for this mom because birthday parties are expensive. So if she can't afford the party, and then also, like, I would still want this kid to have a birthday party. So I'd probably still pay the 25 bucks and go.
3: Good.
2: Yeah.
4: But just talk stuff the whole time.
2: No.
4: Under your breath.
2: No.
3: To other parents. Yeah. Like, outside. Yeah.
2: No.
1: Can you believe she made us pay to get in here?
3: $25.
5: I feel like you have to. I feel like you have to pay for a kid's birthday party because then she's providing everything. Like,
1: she's not providing anything. The places.
5: I mean, yeah, the places, but it's just, I don't know. To me, it's common sense.
1: Why is it common sense?
5: I don't know. I just always done it. Like, my son, we had his birthday party at, like, a pizza spot, and I paid for everything for the kids to come.
3: So you're saying the mom should pay for everything.
1: Are you missing what happened?
5: I don't know. I'm confused on the story.
3: Whose side are you on?
5: I'm on the one that you have to pay. You have to pay to go to the party.
1: Hold on. Why are you on the side where everyone has to pay when you're saying that you're the person that pays for everything?
2: We're confused.
5: I know, me too.
1: What?
5: The story's confusing.
1: No, you weren't listening.
5: The story's confusing. It's a bit.
1: It's not. It's not at all. That is insane to me. Let's talk to Tiffany and get her thoughts on it. Maybe she paid attention. Next.
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1: Okay, when?
2: All right, so Megan is bothered by the way another mom is handling this birthday party. Basically, her daughter got the invitation to this party. She was excited, bought the gift. Everything's ready to go. Then the mother of the other child basically was like, hey, all parents involved, make sure to bring $25 because it's going to be at the indoor bouncy place. And now, you know, Megan's kind of like, well, you're the one throwing the party. Should we really have to pay? You should actually cover the entrance for everybody, like rent the place. So she just feels some type of way about it. Her husband is like, look, it's just $25, no big deal. But to her, it kind of is. Tiffany, what about you?
3: I think it is a little petty. I mean, $25 is $25. Like, those places are expensive. Maybe the mom's just asking for the cover of them, the kids jumping, and she's covering the food and drinks because all that adds up too. So, I mean, if it's a problem for her, then don't go. Just send the gift and call it a day.
4: I think it's pretty standard when it comes to kids' birthday parties because, like, I feel like you got to pay. You have to pay their way, especially in this, like, situation. Like, if it's, like, a birthday, if it's, like, a party at the park, I get it. Like, you know, you pay for the burgers. You still pay for everything, actually. Yeah. You pay for the food.
0: So what are you saying?
4: So I'm saying that she needs to pay for all those kids.
0: The mom that's throwing the party.
4: Yeah.
3: I feel like the mom from that party is paying for the food and the drinks because all that stuff adds up too. Maybe she's just asking for the cost for the jumping and then like the socks.
4: It's a fair exchange.
3: You have to have those special socks.
4: I pay for your kid. You buy my kid a gift. That's how it goes. Everything's transactional.
3: Nicasio, your opinions are not valid.
4: Oh, my God.
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0: it.
1: All right, so Serena is looking for votes for her daughter, who is 2 years old, baby Novi, because she's going for baby of the year. Now, what's going on and why should people vote for your daughter? You have 1 minute.
2: Oh, my God. So, baby of the year, I have the link on my Instagram story, at the Serena Perez. But she would get a national ad campaign with Honest. And then she's also...
3: What is Honest?
2: It's Jessica Alba's baby brand.
1: Oh, okay.
0: Yeah. Mm-hmm. Natural
2: and then,
0: stuff.
2: Yes. And then she wins $25,000, which it goes to the family, which, I mean, we've had a very tough year. And this would help a lot. I mean, just to help kind of get us back on our feet, like put a little bit away for both kids for college and just, you know, live a little bit more comfortable at the moment.
0: $25,000?
2: Yeah. So... if you guys could vote, like, I'd appreciate it.
0: And I do think it's the cutest baby out of all the competitors. Am I allowed to
1: say
0: that?
1: Is that bad that you're baby shaming? When Facebook first started, it started as Face Smash. And it's really? Where they would put two different people up against each other and you had to vote who was hot or who was not. And they got shamed for it. That's low-key what you're doing with the babies right now. Who's the cutest baby and who's not the cutest?
2: No.
1: Like, right?
2: No.
1: Right? Because whoever doesn't win is technically not the cutest baby.
2: No, because I'm not saying vote for my kid because she's the cutest. I'm voting like, because
1: you
2: know, well, you know me. You guys know me. The listeners know me. So I would just hope that you would like to help me out.
3: Baby Novi.
1: There you go.
3: And what's crazy is that there's other families that are giving like heartfelt messages like, hey, like my grandpa's in the hospital and we have to pay for, you know, hospice and all that. And so they're going to vote for those people.
1: And so you say they won't vote Serena because why? What'd she say?
3: For college or something like that.
2: Oh. Yeah, but I also don't want to just put out my business and like get pity votes either.
3: That's how you win.
1: That is how you win. That's how you win. You don't say because you want to go to a community college for $4,000, Serena.
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1: Parents are weird with discipline in 2026. Our producer, Matt, just, his kid got a C. And Matt's like, oh, I've got a crazy punishment for you.
2: Oh my
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3: 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Wow. 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We'll talk all about it. Real talk is coming up on Tino Goshino Radio. But first, ladies and gentlemen, the wait is over. Football is here. And DraftKings, yes, listen to me. 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
2: Discipline runs weird in our producer Matt's house. They don't they don't spank their kids, and their kids yell at them and jump on couches and rebel. And
1: yeah.
2: Whatever, it's fine. They're 13, 11.
1: Close. 13, 10, and 8.
2: Okay, and so yeah. The 13-year-old just got a C, and that's unacceptable in your house.
1: Completely unacceptable.
2: Oh, man, if I got a C, bro, oh, my parents were so happy. They're like, yo, you did it, bro. Like, you passed. Good for you.
1: Uh-huh. Yeah.
2: I loved it. It's a passing grade, so what are you mad about?
1: So my son is a very smart, intelligent individual, but extremely lazy. We know his potential. He's actually in gifted, so he's in 8th grade working on 10th grade stuff, basically.
2: He's outside in the classes?
1: What do you mean?
2: You know how outside they have the back of the, when I was in school,
1: oh,
2: you
1: yeah.
2: were gifted.
1: Oh, you had to go outside. Separate, oh, no, he they actually integrated with the rest of the school now.
2: Oh, that's cool.
1: I know what you're talking about. But anyway, so for the second straight time, obviously it's a new school year, he's gotten a 70 or 71% on his math test. So he's had 2 major tests. He got a C- in both, and we're finally like, that's it. All he loves to do is come home and game. So we're like, you're done with screens. The new punishment is you're done with screens, no screens, no TV, no gaming, nothing, until you get at least an 85% on the next major math test. Mm-hmm. So he had a complete meltdown, we told him. He said, then our next math test is not for a few weeks, so I can't do anything for 3 weeks. I'm like, you can't not do anything. You can study for math, you can read a book, you can play outside, you can do whatever. Yeah. But you're not getting on screens until you get an 85 on the next test, at least.
3: Yeah, no, I'm on your side, Matt, and I think that even if he was doing everything right, I think there should be a limit on the games.
4: Yeah. I'm not with Matt on this one. I'm sorry. What if that's just how he is now? Like, he's getting older, the classes are getting harder, mm-hmm. and this is just how he is.
3: I mean, you would say, lock the
4: well, yes, well, for sure, but
1: that's true.
2: He says that, but it's like, Serena, you're Matt's kid, apparently. You don't want to lock in.
3: Why don't you have that definition? Because I'm going
2: Serena,
3: to the gym.
2: What if he's happy? Why if he's just happy being dumb?
3: He's not 18.
4: And also, this kid isn't gifted. Like, we all say our kids are gifted.
2: Everyone thinks their kid's the prettiest and the smartest.
1: Well, there's
4: he's right.
1: Not trying to shame anyone. There's an actual test that tells you whether or not you are.
4: And what test was that?
1: Two of my kids are.
4: What was that
1: test? Something we paid
4: at?
1: Like $600 for.
4: Oh, my God.
2: That's what you paid for. You paid for the yes.
1: He also failed it. He failed it before.
2: The teacher's like, he's really smart. You had another kid?
4: If you got me $600, tell me what you want to hear.
2: Stupid. This is stupid. Let's talk to Nancy and see what her take on it is next.
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1: All right, so we have Nancy on the line, and she's picking the side of Serena and Matt. Horrible decision. Horrible decision. Basically, Matt has a 13-year-old son who just, I guess, got a C on a quiz, and Matt flipped out. I was like, that's almost failing. It's unacceptable. So he took away all the screens. Yes. Let's be clear. The kid passed.
2: Yeah, I know.
1: Barely. Okay, so Nancy, you're on Matt's side. Why?
3: Yeah, I think a 71% is so close to a D. And, you know, you went to UCLA. You're driven. Your wife is a doctor. So
4: don't get carried away.
5: I like you. You sound like you're making it sound like I planted you in this conversation. But I swear to God, it's just a random call.
3: No. I know you guys. I've been listening to you guys for such a long time. And I discussed it with my daughter because I'm the same way with her. And she's like, yeah, you have to take away any distractions. So you got to prioritize school because ultimately it's discipline, right? You got to teach them discipline.
2: I feel like when I was in school, D was passing. 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
1: 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We always say, oh, well, they did this or they didn't do this or they didn't do this. We never say, oh, well, I think I needed to work on this or I need to work on that. 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And we talked all about it, specifically with my marriage. 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

0: win.
1: At the end of a majority of relationships, people like will ask you, right? Friends, family, whatever. So what happened? It's like, oh, but they did this, or I don't know, they just couldn't do that, or whatever, whatever. But right. We never say, oh, you know what? I didn't do good at this, or I could have been better at this. So I feel like there's a lot of self-reflection that needs to happen after a relationship before you go into another one. And we talked a lot about that on this week's episode of Is Anyone Listening? With comedian, actor, Eric Griffin. And then even like specifically like with my marriage, we started talking about dating after divorce. I was telling them that it's tough because now it's almost like you're jaded and you've kind of got these blinders on and your guard is up because you're like, oh, even if things are good this time around, you could switch up on me.
2: No, well, you know what you have to do? You can't judge the next by the last.
1: It's so tough.
2: Everybody has their own experience, but then you're not living in the now. You're not living in the moment.
1: That's true.
2: And then you're not giving your new partner the opportunity to prove that they are who they are.
1: Don't you feel like, though, people, to find out who they are requires actual self-work?
2: It really is your fault. You know what I mean? Mm-hmm. You are a part of it. Like, it's not completely your fault, but it was your fault. You were in this marriage messing up, too.
1: Yeah.
2: Not communicating, not saying what you needed to say, not doing the things you needed to do, not being honest or not being like whatever the things, and you're just living in this thing and you're going, well, this person was doing that, and that's what happens, and relationships fall apart because that's hard.
1: It's a hell of a conversation, man. I would love for you to check it out. It's streaming now wherever you stream your favorite podcast. Just search for Tino Cochino. Is Anyone Listening? And check that thing out. If you're a frequent Uber driver, Uber has rolled out live video features. I think this could be a win. We'll talk about it next.
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0: Uber is now rolling out live video features so parents can watch their teens ride in real time for safety.
1: It's genius.
2: I love that.
0: Mm-hmm. I mean, this is dope, right? It starts, oh, it already started. It started on August 25th. And so now parents or guardians can receive a notification once the trip begins, and then the feature is available. So you can literally just, it's a like front facing camera on the driver's phone, and the teen and the driver are notified once a parent starts watching the stream. So not only can you watch it, but now everybody in the car knows that you're watching. Mm-hmm. Yeah. I think this is dope.
2: I think this would be really good though too. Let's say like if you got something for like your elderly person in your life, like I don't know, like your grandma or something, like you're like she needs to ride to the doctor's appointment and you just need that really quick and you could still watch it. Right. I think that's good for that too.
3: Well, hopefully you go with your grandma to the doctor.
4: Yeah, I know.
3: Maybe she'd be confused.
4: And in this story, we're talking about teens. And who's putting their teen in the car like that? I wouldn't.
3: What if your teen had to get somewhere? You couldn't drive them. They don't have a driver's license. Like, oh, well, I guess that's a solution.
4: Why are we trusting the world like this?
2: But
4: this
2: I feel like there's some parents who are single parents who they don't have an option. Like if they're at work or something, like there's not another option
0: and
2: for
0: if
2: them.
0: If their kid has a job, a lot of people start, you know, working young. You got to get to work.
2: Yeah.
4: Right. If you're working 16, that's old enough to get a car. That's
2: old enough to drive. Save.
3: All figured out. If they don't have money, they can't afford a car for their kid.
4: Well, plan it out. What are
0: guys,
4: we doing?
0: I wanted to shout this out. We forgot. Nicasio has parenting classes. If anyone wants to sign up.
4: Like, we didn't have this 20 years ago, 10 years ago, so why are we depending on it now?
0: But we have it now.
4: I know, but it's just...
3: Oh, you care so much about your kid, but you won't wear a seatbelt when you ride with me in the car. I know that has nothing to do with anything. If you cared about your kid, you'd wear a seatbelt to be around longer for your kid.
4: No, because I have insurance money on me, so if I'm gone, he gets rich.
3: I think he wants you.
2: Oh, my gosh.
3: I think...
5: Radio.
0: Serena, Nate, Casio, and myself are millennials. Our producer, Matt, are you Gen X?
3: Yeah, but I'm like on a cusp of millennialism.
4: Oh, you're
0: so
4: old.
0: Millennials are the drunkest generation, and I'm here to wear that with a badge of honor. Gen Z is lazy. Gen Z is scared of everything, and the things that they're into is stupid. We're going to talk more about it next.
3: Okay, win.
5: JY, turn me up. Miami. Get money.

0: win.
1: According to a new survey from Forbes, 81% of millennials drink alcohol. It is the highest participation rate of any generation compared with 77% of Gen X. And it says Gen Z is slowly starting to catch up with its drinking rate among legal age consumers across 15 major markets, rising from 66% in 2023 to 74% today.
0: Oh, it's rising.
1: They're growing up a little bit.
2: I like that the younger generation doesn't drink so much, though. Because I mean,
1: say, I like drinking. I'm like, we know.
2: Well, I mean, I like drinking, but I know it's not like the healthiest for you, but like I love that the younger generation are aware of that.
0: Yeah, well, there wasn't the kind of education there is now. We had no idea how bad drinking was. They just always said, don't overdrink, don't drink and drive. But then it came out that, like, any amount of alcohol is poison for you.
1: There's nothing better than going out with some friends or loved ones and having some drinks and good conversation. It's great. You can be a drinker and not a drunk. There's such a difference between it. Every time you hear someone with alcohol, people are like, oh, I'm like, Nicasio's a judgy person.
3: Oh, yeah,
1: Nicasio judges everyone for alcohol. He 100. Might have one or two drinks a year, and that's it. Yeah. He judges everybody for drinking. I love social drinking. I think it's a win. I like having a shot before I go on stage just to loosen up. I love alcohol. I moderate it.
3: Like, when you go and drink, just have one or two. Like, why do you got to keep going?
0: Well, some people can't. Alcoholics, they have one drink and then they're out of control. And it's not, I know, but it's a true thing. It's like an allergy to like self-control. It's
2: but even
0: thing.
2: Like people, because I have friends who don't drink and their whole thing is like, well, I don't feel like I need it. Like I still have fun without it. And even that one, like it does nothing for me. So, I mean, I think it's a win. Like if you could do that.
0: Yeah, that sounds crazy.
1: I'm just saying, but it's like, Gen Z, like they want to act big and bad because they're like, oh, well, we don't drink. Yeah, but you also don't shower. Right? Like
3: they don't work.
1: You do stupid, all these trends and dumb challenges.
0: Or they're vaping instead.
1: Nonstop. Yeah. It's just terrible. Like, bro, you got your things too.
0: Yep. Everybody does.
2: Dummies. Tino Cochino Radio. Yeah. More Tino Cochino Radio coming up next.
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0: Okay, win.
4: Check it out. If you missed a minute, you missed too much. Check it out. It's Lucas in the Morning.
0: So a lot of people are stressed out right now. How do you deal with stress?
5: Me personally, I rely on my lady so much to get me through all my stress. She's such a mellowed out, train of thought type person, you know? She just... I rely on my woman, man. Thank God for her.
0: Wow, that's good. Not everybody has that, that's for sure.
5: I know. I'm very blessed.
0: Most people have a woman or a man that stresses them out. They're the source of the stress.

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1: 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And then there's this pickup truck, a huge one. So he hits the gas and guns it. And comes inches from hitting me. The tires screeched. And I yell, WTF! And look at the guy, and he's huge. And thankfully, he was reasonable because I think he would have beat me up.
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2: All right, here we go. 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
1: Let's go.
2: This game's really easy, man. We give you a question. We even give you the multiple choice answers. Mm-hmm. And if you can pick the correct one, then we get you hooked up with a prize. Mm-hmm. So if you want to play, this is your question today.
0: Which celebrity has stated in interviews that she genuinely enjoys a taste of medicine? Is it A, Paris Hilton, B, Doja Cat, or C, Vivica A. Fox?
2: We are going to play the game.

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1: Are you smarter than Casio? Let's play the game. Let me see. This is Darla, right?
2: Yeah.
1: All right. I love it. Thank you for listening. We're going to play this game. It's so easy. Nicasio will give you a question.
3: Yep.
1: He'll give you three multiple choice answers. You pick the right one. We hook you up. Cool?
2: Okay.
3: Which celebrity has stated in interviews that she genuinely enjoys a taste of medicine? Is it A, Paris Hilton, B, Doja Cat, or C, Vivica A. Fox?
2: I want to say Doja Cat.
3: Doja Cat it is. Wow.
1: Wow. That makes sense. That makes all the sense in the world. Is there a medicine that you like, Darla?
2: Not particularly.
1: The only thing I can think of that might equate to that, when I was a kid, I used to like these little cherry cough drops.
3: Oh.
1: That tasted like candy. That's good. They're called Ludens, I think.
3: Mm. Mine is Robitussin.
1: Well,
4: you like it?
3: Yeah, I like the taste of it.
1: He's lying. He's talking the talk right now.
3: I'm not.
1: It annoys me when he does that.
5: Coming up next.
1: We talked a lot of trash on Gen Z today, so we might as well keep it going. Gen Z is now increasingly requesting dog hots instead of hot dogs because they prefer more wiener than buns.
6: Oh, there's a shocker.
1: Oh, hey! Got something in common. 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

0: day wins.
1: I would love to spend at least one full day on Nicasio's algorithm.
2: Bro, it's crazy.
1: He sent me this. Kind of nuts, man. Gen Z is increasingly requesting dog hots. It's the opposite of a hot dog because they apparently prefer more wiener than bun.
3: Okay.
2: It's more protein.
1: This is a thing. It's a controversial new creation that basically puts the bun inside of the hot dog versus the other way around.
0: How?
1: So you splice like the hot dog down the middle and then you cut a bun into like half. And then you put the bun in the middle and you hold it by the sides and grip it.
3: That's so,
1: you
3: so stupid.
1: This kind of makes sense for like
2: you're holding a greasy hot dog.
1: Yes. Or a Costco hot dog. This would make sense. Yeah. They're huge.
2: Yeah, and you're getting more meat than bun. Pause.
3: It's dumb. I just feel like that's not even a hot dog. And then, yes,
1: you're gonna
3: get all messy and gross.
2: You're really getting messy with the regular hot dog.
1: You know what's crazy? They've been these things called napkins that you can use.
0: Or these things called forks. I just eat a hot dog without the bun. Just cut up the hot dog and dip it in the...
1: Oh, that sounds cruel.
0: Whatever, yeah.
2: That sounds cruel.
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1: 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We'll share some Doja Cat vibes next.
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0: Doja Cat's been kind of quiet lately, but when she does pop out or her name is on something, it seems to be negative or she's fighting with somebody. Mm-hmm. I guess she's speaking out on her mental health and some cocaine addiction and a lot, man. Mm-hmm. It's tea time, celebrity gossip, Tino Cochino Radio. Serena's got it.
1: Yes, she posted a series of videos on TikTok, and she talked about how she struggled with cocaine about 8 years ago, that she also struggled with alcohol and weed, and she's doing it much better now. And then she also mentioned how people's comments, like, do affect her sometimes, and that's why you

0: Robin. Yeah. Especially Doja Cat. She's not trying to build anything. If she's already huge, just get off Instagram. Why do you need it? Just
1: and do like your those negative comments, like those do suck. So when I get them, like it does hurt my feelings for a second, but then I do kind of snap out of it because I'm like, this person doesn't matter. And yeah, then I just move on really.
2: Yesterday, someone tweeted, "Am I desperate or genius for giving out Disneyland tickets for my show in Bellflower?" And I was like, "Well, I think kind of genius because I don't know anybody in Bellflower."
0: A genius desperation.
2: But again, it doesn't matter. Whatever you do, someone's gonna say something. So you just kind of have to know that going into it if you're gonna post something publicly. Mm-hmm.
0: Are you doing fast passes too?
2: Stop. date nights for married couples that are too tired to go out.
1: Ooh, okay.
2: Right? I found this list, and I feel like if you're a married couple and you got kids, you probably are kind of tired. So this might help you out a little bit. Put some spark back into the relationship. I'll share them with you next.
3: Okay, win.

0: they win.
1: In a world where, you know, you got kids and so many events and everything's so expensive, sometimes it's probably hard to be a married couple and go out on a date, right?
2: Yeah. Yes.
1: So 10 date nights for married couples who are too tired to go on a date. We'll go one by one. Serena, you answer first, then Matt, and then tell me if this is something you and your partner would do. Number one, we'll start with Serena, the couch date. You order your favorite food, you put your phones away, and you watch something that you both actually want to see.
2: We're so bad at this because we always fall asleep. By the time we put the kids to sleep and then we try to get all cozy, it's like, dang.
3: Is that because of a bad diet?
1: Don't start that again.
0: That's because of a busy life.
1: She's happy. Number two, the 20-minute coffee date. Make coffee or tea after the house gets quiet. Sit together and talk about anything except for work, bills, and responsibilities.
0: Is this on me? So we do this, but we sit down, we plan our, because that's my wife's like love language is planning, I guess. So it like calms her down. We'll get coffee, we'll sit down, and we'll plan out the week and discuss and be on the same page. That makes her feel relaxed. So I feel like,
1: but that's
0: maybe
1: not
0: that's
1: really
0: a, win.
1: A date vibe. I mean, I guess because you're relaxed, yeah. But this is saying to talk about anything other than responsibilities.
0: I know,
1: you're literally
0: hell?
1: Focused on responsibilities.
3: What else is there? Oh my God.
1: Y'all don't have anything other than responsibilities?
0: I don't know. It doesn't seem like it half the time. That's you got three kids and
1: bro,
0: sports.
1: Matt is miserable, bro.
0: I'm not miserable. I'm just like, I'm happy with the responsibility. It's like, it's hard, right? When you got three kids in sports and school and like, what
2: else
0: is
2: there?
0: Well,
2: yeah, because it's like your kids are in sports and like you guys are kind of living the same life. So it's like, this is what we have. Yeah.
1: Number three, the dessert only date. You skip the entire dinner portion and you just go somewhere nearby and you just get one ridiculous dessert each and then come home.
2: I would eat a dessert, but I'm not a dessert person. I think my husband is though.
0: So he gets a pie, you get a beer.
2: Yes.
3: Oh my God.
1: Okay. Number four.
2: Chicken wing.
1: The bedroom picnic. Grab snacks, pillows, drinks, and eat somewhere you normally wouldn't. Oh, it says sometimes changing the setting is enough to make a regular night feel different.
3: People that take food in their master bedroom is disgusting.
2: I was going to say, I don't like eating in the bed.
1: Well, this wasn't yours anyway. This is Matt's.
0: We do this, but in our little side yard, backyard area. I got a TV mounted out there, so we'll put the fire pit on, and we'll go out there and have a glass of wine, some snacks, and that's different than the normal spot. And it feels like a little picnic.
1: We're short on time, so we'll close it with number five. The night drive. Put on the songs that you loved when you first met. Just drive around with no real destination.
0: That's
1: just
0: a great
1: hit
0: idea.
1: The freeway and kind of catch a vibe and just see what comes from it.
2: I say the way gas prices are.
0: Get an EV and then do it.
1: God, a little effort, guys. Dude. You guys would love it all.
0: Find a big hill, put it in neutral, and go down.
2: You can sit in the car.
1: I'll tell you something that Serena loves talking about. It might not be her marriage, but her kids.
2: Oh yes. Gosh.
1: Baby of the year. She's trying to get your votes, guys. Her baby could be baby of the year. She'll tell you all about it next.
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1: All right, so Serena is looking for votes for her daughter, who is 2 years old, baby Novi, mm-hmm. because she's going for baby of the year. Now, what's going on and why should people vote for your daughter? You have 1 minute.
2: Oh, my God.
3: So, baby of the year, I have the link on my Instagram story, at the Serena Perez. But she would get a national ad campaign with Honest. And then she's also...
0: What is Honest?
3: It's Jessica Alba's baby brand.
1: Oh, okay.
2: Mm-hmm. Yeah.
3: Natural and then, stuff. Yes. And then she wins $25,000, which it goes to the family, which, I mean, we've had a very tough year. And this would help a lot. I mean, just to help kind of get us back on our feet, like put a little bit away for both kids for college and just, you know, live a little bit more comfortable at the moment.
2: $25,000?
3: Yeah. So... if you guys could vote, like, I'd appreciate it.
4: And I do think it's the cutest baby out of all the competitors. Am I allowed to
1: say
4: that?
1: Is that bad that you're baby shaming? When Facebook first started, it started as Face Smash. And it's really? Where they would put two different people up against each other and you had to vote who was hot or who was not. And they got shamed for it. That's low-key what you're doing with the babies right now. Who's the cutest baby and who's not the cutest?
3: No,
1: like, right?
3: No.
1: Right? Because whoever doesn't win is technically not the cutest baby.
3: No, because I'm not saying vote for my kid because she's the cutest. I'm voting like, because you know, well, you know me. You guys know me. The listeners know me. So I would just hope that you would like to help me out.
2: Baby Novi.
1: There you go.
2: And what's crazy is that there's other families that are giving like heartfelt messages like, hey, like my grandpa's in the hospital and we have to pay for, you know, hospice and all that. Uh-huh. And so they're going to vote for those people.
1: And so you're saying they won't vote Serena because why? What'd she say?
2: For college or something like that.
3: Oh. Yeah, but I also don't want to just put out my business and, like, get pity votes either.
2: That's how you win.
1: That is how you win. That's how you win. You're saying you want to go to a community college for $4,000, Serena.
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0: On the couch with my favorite Santa. 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
0: Wow, that's good. 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
1: I know. I'm very blessed.
0: Most people have a woman or a man that stresses them out. 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
1: 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I'm going to get some miles in, so I'm running. And then there's this pickup truck, a huge one. So he hits the gas and guns it. And comes inches from hitting me. The tires screeched. And I yell, WTF! And look at the guy, and he's huge. And thankfully, he was reasonable because I think he would have beat me up.
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0: Yes. Is this our dub?
1: This sure is. Who's this?
0: My name is Tammy.
1: Hi, Tammy. How you doing tonight?
0: I'm doing pretty good. Yourself?
1: Excellent. Doing good, too, now that you called.
0: Oh, great. I was wanting to send out a dedication to my guy, Greg.
1: All right. We're going to make an oral expression to Greg tonight. What would you like to tell him? What's your message?
0: Tell him I love him very much, and thank you for coming into my life. Good night, and sweet dreams, sweetheart. I love you.
1: Hey, Tammy, consider the message delivered. By the way, where are you listening from? Where are you calling in from?
0: I'm calling from Mesa, Arizona.
1: Mesa, Arizona, in the building, on the show tonight. Thank you so much for listening in Mesa. I appreciate it.
0: Thank you, sir. Bye.
1: Hey, don't call me sir. We're family, okay?
0: Oh, yes, we are. All right. Thank you.
1: Great to hear from you. We'll talk to you soon.
0: Okay, bye-bye. Bye-bye.

0: before we do anything tonight, before we do anything, before I play another song or drop another oral expression, let me thank you for being here with us tonight. There would be no Slow Jam Show without you. And thank a few of our incredible radio stations that's got us locked in, including 104.9 The Beat in Lubbock, Texas. 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
1: This is Chris Trevino from Corpus Christi, Texas. I want to make an oral expression to Darren Trevino in Beeville, Texas, just telling him that I love him and I can't wait to see him. Good night. Mwah.
2: 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I'm sending this oral expression out to Erica Castilla, my wife, my love, my everything. Baby, we're going on 10 years strong. I love you. You're everything to me. Beautiful kids, we started this world together. In spite of everything that's going on in our lives, ain't nothing gonna stop us, baby. We're taking this world by storm.
3: Hi, my name is Sabrina, and I'm calling from Parlier, California. 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Baby, I love you, and I miss you so much. It's us, no matter what, and it's forever going to be us.
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0: All right, let's talk to Big Joe in Oxnard, California. Joe, who are you thinking about tonight? Who's on your mind?
1: My brother, Giovanni.
0: Okay, what do you want to tell Giovanni tonight? What's your message?
1: I want to say, Giovanni, you're my brother. I love you, carnal. And, you know, I had fun today hanging out with you, bro. We went to Walmart. We got your charger, and I'm happy, bro. Thanks for always being there for me.
0: Big Joe, we got you, and thank you so much for listening tonight. Family first.
1: Thank you so much.
0: You got it, my brother. 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
1: 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Thank you so much.

0: 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This is kind of like comfort music or comfort radio. This is the Slow Jam Show since 1994. It is our dub. Tonight's show is broadcast all over America and a few different countries, including Grand Cayman and the Cayman Islands, Magic 91.5. 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
1: Hi, this is Netta from Anchorage, Alaska. I am dedicating this oral expression to Dwayne. Baby, I just want you to know I love you and I miss you so much.
2: 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Baby, I love you so much. Everything you do for me is amazing, and I can't wait to spend the rest of my life with you.
3: Hi, this is Tiffany Thomas from Murray, Kentucky. I'm sending an oral expression out to Trey O'Neill. I just want to let you know that even though you drive me crazy sometimes, I still love you to pieces, and I want to wish you a happy birthday.
4: 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I love you so much.
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0: I want to do an oral expression.
1: Sure. What's your name?
0: Leanna from San Jacinto, California.
1: Hey, Leanna. Who's this going out to?
0: My husband, Robert, in Imperial County.
1: Okay. What do you want to tell Robert?
0: That I love him. I miss him. Sleep with the angels. And I miss him. Think of him 24/7. And I want to just song dedication of Monica. What?

0: 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I love you unconditionally. Esther and David in Bakersfield, California. I miss you and I love you like crazy. 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Lila to Herman in Corpus Christi, Texas. Good night, sweet dreams, and I love you. Eliseo to Veronica in Stockton, California. Thanks for all the good times. You've always had a special place in my heart. Yolanda to Roger in Lubbock, Texas. I love you to the moon and back. We'll say hello and good night to Renee and Doug in Elmira, New York. The good folks in Rancho Cucamonga, California. Listening on 93.5 K-Day include J.R. Lisette and their son Hector Jr. and Josh and Mandy in Las Cruces, New Mexico tonight. 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
1: This is Moses calling from Lake Charles, Louisiana. And this is going out to Crystal. I'm sorry. I done some dumb things. And I hope you accept my apology.
2: Ebony, I'm calling from San Francisco, California. This message, this apology is for Kevin Jones. I just want to say, baby, that I'm sorry for all the times that I've talked to you in a way that was disrespectful, belittling, or condescending. I love you with all my heart, and I want to make it work with you. So please forgive me.
3: This is Penny Kempton. I'm from Tucson, Arizona. This goes out to James Stevens. I hope that we get married soon. And I apologize for everything that's going on. I know that we're having our

0: this is fun. Let's try to get a few more people on the radio before they shut us down. 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Not just now, but 24 hours a day you can call. So if we missed you tonight, you can call in. If I don't answer personally, you can leave a message. You can record your oral expression. Phone number 877-209-0631.
1: Hi, it's Irene from El Paso, Texas, and I'm sending this oral expression to my husband, Joel, in Puerto Louisiana. I love you, baby. Yeah, I can't wait for you to come home. Have a good night, baby.
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3: Hi, this is Avalonia Strum from Anchorage, Alaska. I would like to give an oral expression to Vincent Mubline Jr. and Sarah Banks. Baby, I love you. I can't wait for you to get home so I can be in your arms. I hope you have a good night.
4: 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I love you all so much. Mwah.
0: There is so much love in the air. 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My name's R-Dub. 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

0: 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That song's going to be pumped up. It's 97.7, 98.3 K-Win. It is 6:10. It's Friday. It's a long weekend. We are ready for some fun, including the 7 a.m. jump-off mix. That's coming up just at 7 o'clock on K-Win.
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0: 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It's Lucas in the morning. 6:16. So, we have a brand new Karma prank call coming up here next. This morning, she's informing this guy that, they're working on his car. He left it there for an auto detailing, workshop or whatever. And the call doesn't go so well. It's hilarious. You got to hear it. It's on the way next in 3 minutes on K-Win.
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0: 97.3 K-Win. It is Lucas in the Morning. So Cardi B has issues with NYPD. Yes. Cardi B is calling out the New York Police Department. We'll talk about that coming up at 6:30 on K-Win.
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2: Hello?
3: Hello, my name is Scottyman. Is this Lance?
2: Yeah, this is Lance.
3: Hi there. I'm calling with Auto Detailing, and you left your car here to receive a full detail and wax?
2: Yes, that's correct.
3: Okay, great news. We're able to finish early, and you can come get your car now if you're available.
2: Thank you. I'm actually at work right now, so
3: okay, no problem. We just need authorization to move your car to another stall because we need this bay to wash more cars.
2: Yeah, no, that's fine.
3: So you're giving us permission to move it?
2: Yeah.
3: Okay, great. Hold on a second. Jaime! Jaime! He said yes! Go ahead!
2: Hey!
3: Jaime, where are you going?
2: Was that my car?
3: Hello? Hold on a second. I'm a lady. Please don't call me dude.
2: I apologize.
3: No. He's just not used to driving your car.
2: Whoever's in the car, tell him to get out.
3: I have to go see what's going on. I'll call you right back.
2: What was that sound that I heard?
3: Oh, my God.
2: Hello?
3: Hello?
2: Hello?
3: Hola, this is Carmen with... Yes, I believe we were disconnected.
2: We weren't disconnected. Oh, you hung up on me. Where's my car?
3: No, your car's not ready yet.
2: You just called me 2 minutes ago and said it was ready.
3: I was mistaken. We found a spot that we have to fix. Clean. Yes.
2: No, I heard you move my car, Carmen.
3: I never moved your car.
2: Did you hit something?
3: I didn't hit anything.
2: I want to know who was in my car.
3: Jaime was in your car.
2: Jaime? What kind of name is that?
3: What kind of name is Jaime?
2: It's someone who can't drive, clearly. Hit the wall?
3: No, whenever your car's not ready, you can pick it up after 5, okay?
2: No, I'm coming down right now.
3: I thought you said you were working.
2: I am working.
3: Why are you yelling at me?
2: I'm going to be yelling at... Jaime? What?
3: I wouldn't yell at Jaime. The last guy that yelled at Jaime, his face ended up looking worse than your car.
2: What?
3: No.
2: What are you...
3: Stupid.
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8: The Friday morning commute started off very nicely today, and it's gotten even better. Right now, no delays at all on 99 northbound out of Modesto, heading up through Ripon. 5 and 99 just zipping through Stockton, and even 205 through Tracy at the limit, heading out for 580 in the Altamont Pass. That's traffic. I'm Ron Servi.
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0: 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It is Lucas in the Morning. So Cardi B has some issues with the NYPD now. Yes. Cardi B has expressed her frustration over the high cost of permits for her new music video, Aha, which was shot in Brooklyn's Sunset Park. Now, she believed she was overcharged by NYPD, resulting in a budget exceeding well over $1 million. Now, despite the challenge faced during the shoot, Cardi B stated that it will likely be the last time she films in a public setting without full control. So, the video came out really well. It's just a shame. I mean, I don't know if NYPD overcharged her, but, I mean, I guess it's whatever the going rate is and whatever somebody's willing to pay, right?
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say. There's an old saying in Tennessee, I know it's in Texas, probably in Tennessee, that says, fool me once, shame on you. If fool me, we can't get fooled again.

0: 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It is Lucas in the morning. And yes, I do love watching disturbing TV shows and movies and series and documentaries. The more disturbing, the better. But it always leaves an unsettled taste in my mouth after I watch it. Like, I have trouble sleeping. I feel disturbed. I have uneasy feelings. And that's what happens when I watch The Shards. They came out with a new episode. Episode 8 came out, and I dropped. You know, it dropped. And, of course, I watched it right away. And immediately after watching it, I was like, oh, okay, this is disturbing.
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1: All right, 5 and 99 are both looking good through Stockton right now, as is the crosstown freeway between the two. Now, if you're heading out of town to the north on 99, you'll have no troubles up into Lodi. Or taking Highway 5 southbound, that's at the limit through Lathrop, as is westbound 120 out of Manteca. That's traffic. I'm Ron Servi.
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0: 97.7, 98.3 K-Win. It is Lucas in the morning. And Kanye West, you know, we haven't heard much from him recently. But he had one of his songs has been recognized as one of the greatest songs ever made. And I tend to have to agree with that. This song is very good. It's this one right here, Stronger. That's how long I've been on ya. So this, Stronger by Kanye West, has been ranked as one of the greatest songs ever made. And I agree. I remember when this came out, it was so huge. It was like 2007-ish, 2006, 2007. That's when Kanye West was at the height of his career, and I absolutely loved it.
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6: Well, not just a three-day weekend. It's going to be a four-day weekend for some people. Just enough people took today off that we're looking at great traffic coming up out of Modesto. Northbound 99 zipping through, ripping. 5 and 99 floating through Stockton and even in Tracy. No delays on 205 towards 580. That's traffic. I'm Ron Servi.
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16: 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The endless scroll, the bingeable shows, the bag of chips. 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Same goes for baking cookies instead of buying them, or meeting a friend for coffee instead of texting. 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I'm Dr. Sanjay Gupta, helping you live a better life.
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1: 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I'm going to get some miles in, so I'm running. And then there's this pickup truck, a huge one. So he hits the gas and guns it. And comes inches from hitting me. The tires screeched. And I yell, WTF! And look at the guy, and he's huge. And thankfully, he was reasonable because I think he would have beat me up.
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0: 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It's 97.7, 98.3 K-Win. It's Lucas in the morning. I got to give a big shout out to my man, Vince Carter, over there at Team Elevate. He came in earlier this week to talk about his fundraiser he's doing tomorrow. It's an awesome fundraiser for an awesome cause. It's Team Elevate. It's a 7-on-7 in flag football teams that Vince Carter puts together for the community here. And they do a lot of traveling, and this allows them to take kids that wouldn't normally be able to play 7-on-7 football or flag football, and give them an experience and go some places and get scholarships for college and everything. So they're doing a Team Elevate 5K run tomorrow starting at 9 a.m. at Team Elevate. And then they have a gala, a night of greatness happening at 7167 East 8 Mile Drive in Stockton. Check-in is 5 p.m. Dinner's at 6. A Touch of Madness, A Touch of Magic will be performing. And that is all happening tomorrow. It is a Team Elevate fundraiser. Again, big shouts out to Vince Carter. Thank you for coming in, and thank you for all you do for the community.
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2: 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Is this Lance?
3: Yeah, this is Lance.
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3: Yes, that's correct.
2: Okay, great news. We're able to finish early, and you can come get your car now if you're available.
3: Thank you. I'm actually at work right now, so
2: okay, no problem. We just need authorization to move your car to another stall, because we need this bay to wash more cars.
3: Yeah, no, that's fine.
2: So you're giving us permission to move it?
3: Yeah.
2: Okay, great. Hold on a second. Jaime! Jaime! He said yes! Go ahead!
3: Hey!
2: Jaime, where are you going?
3: Was that my car?
2: Hello? Hold on a second. I'm a lady. Please don't call me dude.
3: I apologize. I'm like,
2: No. He's just not used to driving your car.
3: Whoever's in the car, tell him to get out.
2: I have to go see what's going on. I'll call you right back.
3: What was that sound that I heard?
2: Oh, my God.
3: Hello?
2: Hello?
3: Hello?
2: Hola, this is Carmen with... Yes, I believe we were disconnected.
3: We weren't disconnected. Oh, you hung up on me. Where's my car?
2: No, your car's not ready yet.
3: You just called me 2 minutes ago and said it was ready.
2: I was mistaken. We found a spot that we have to fix. Clean. Yes.
3: No, I heard you move my car, Carmen.
2: Excuse me. What? I never moved your car.
3: Did you hit something?
2: I didn't hit anything.
3: I want to know who's in my car.
2: Jaime was in your car.
3: Jaime? What kind of name is that?
2: What kind of name is Jaime?
3: It's someone who can't drive, clearly. Hit the wall?
2: No, whenever your car's not ready, you can pick it up after 5, okay?
3: No, I'm coming down right now.
2: I thought you said you were working.
3: I am working.
2: Why are you yelling at me?
3: I'm going to be yelling at... Jaime? What?
2: I wouldn't yell at Jaime. The last guy that yelled at Jaime, his face ended up looking worse than your car.
3: What?
2: No.
3: What are you...
2: Stupid.
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10: Mostly good news out there is a lot of people have turned this 3-day weekend into a 4-day weekend. Northbound 99, though, does slow down for a short stretch in Ripon from Main Street up towards Jacktown Road, but then no troubles up into Manteca and completely at the limit along 205 through Tracy heading for 580. That's traffic. I'm Ron Servi.
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0: 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Coming up next, we're going to play Facebook Marketplace Price is Right. 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
2: 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Price is Right.
1: Yes, this is the game where I give you an item off of Facebook Marketplace. 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I love this item. 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It was out like in 1982. 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So it's like from 1982, this doll. Pretty amazing. It's a stuffed E.T., the one that said phone home, that one. And his finger lit up red. Yes, it's an E.T. stuffed toy. It is under $20. Under $20. 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
1: Let's play Facebook Marketplace. Price is Right.
0: Yes, it's the game where I give you an item off of Facebook Marketplace. I tell you about that item, and then you have to guess the price. Today, it is a stuffed E.T. toy. It's a vintage one from the 1980s. It's like original. So the movie came out in 82, so this doll is probably like from 1982. It's so crazy. It is under $20. 209-951-5946 to play the game. Good morning, K-Win. Who's this?
2: Hi, my name's Savannah.
0: Savannah, where are you calling from?
2: I'm calling from Riverbank.
0: Well, you know, we got a long weekend coming up. How was your week?
2: It was great, other than being sick. I work for the school district, so the kids already got me so sick.
0: Those dang kids always getting everybody sick.
2: I know.
0: Well, we have an E.T. stuffed animal. Did you ever see that movie, E.T.?
2: Yes, I did. I was born during the 90s, so it came out about the same time I was born, probably.
0: Yeah, a little before you were born, but yeah, it's a vintage 80s E.T. stuffed toy. It's under $20. What's your guess?
2: $10.
0: There you go. You're a winner.
2: Yay!
0: Yes, yes, yes. We're going to hook you up with 4 tickets to California's Great America.
2: Heck yeah. Thank you guys so much.
0: Yeah, that'll make you feel a little bit better.
2: Oh, definitely.
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4: 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Yeah, the Suicide Boys.
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7: Yeah, a bit of slow traffic in Ripon, northbound 99, beginning right around Main Street, heading up towards Jacktone Road. But once you get through there, then it all picks up out of Manteca. No troubles along 120. In Tracy, we're completely at the limit along 205, heading for 580. 580 just sluggish over the Altamont Pass. That's traffic. I'm Ron Servi.
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It's 807-977-983-KWIN. It's Lucas in the Morning. And Cardi B is having issues with NYPD. Yeah, well, she's got a complaint. She's complaining about the police in New York. Cardi B expressed frustration with the high cost and permits for her new music video, Aha. So Aha was shot in Brooklyn's Sunset Park neighborhood, and she believes that she was overcharged by the New York Police Department, resulting in a budget exceeding $1 million. Now, despite the challenges she faced during the shoot and how successful the shoot was, Cardi B says she will no longer shoot her videos in public space and only private space because the NYPD blew overcharge her. So she's got that big issue with NYPD saying they overcharge her. I don't know how she could figure out if they did overcharge her, right? I mean,

0: Texting trivia question. Cardi B is claiming somebody overcharged her during her video shoot of Aha. Who overcharged Cardi B? According to Cardi B, there's not very much evidence of it, but Cardi B is claiming that this group of people overcharged her for the video shoot of Aha. Who was it? 209-951-5946. Text me your name, the city you're texting from, and the answer to the question of who overcharged Cardi B. This is according to Cardi B. Who overcharged Cardi B at the filming of her video for Aha? 209-951-5946. I'll pick one lucky winner from all the correct guesses.
1: Don't answer the phone. It's another Caitlin Carmen prank call.
2: Hello?
3: Hello, my name is Scottyman. Is this Lance?
2: Yeah, this is Lance.
3: Hi there, I'm calling with Auto Detailing, and you left your car here to receive a full detail and wax?
2: Yes, that's correct.
3: Okay, great news. We're able to finish early, and you can come get your car now if you're available.
2: Thank you. I'm actually at work right now, so
3: Okay, no problem. We just need authorization to move your car to another stall, because we need this bay to wash more cars.
2: Yeah, that's right.
3: So you're giving us permission to move it?
2: Yeah.
3: Okay, great. Hold on a second. Jaime, he said yes. Go ahead.
2: Hey.
3: Jaime, where are you going?
2: Was that my car?
3: Hello? Hold on a second. I'm a lady. Please don't call me dude.
2: I apologize. No.
3: He's just not used to driving your car.
2: Whoever's in the car, tell him to get out.
3: I have to go see what's going on. I'll call you right back.
2: What was that sound that I heard?
3: Oh, my God.
2: Hello?
3: Hola, this is Carmen with
2: Carmen.
3: Yes, I believe we were disconnected.
2: We weren't disconnected.
3: Oh,
2: you hung up on me. Where's my car?
3: No, your car's not ready yet.
2: You just called me 2 minutes ago and said it was ready.
3: I was mistaken. We found a spot that we have to fix. Clean. Yes.
2: No, I heard you move my car, Carmen.
3: I never moved your car.
2: Did you hit something?
3: I didn't hit anything.
2: Who was in the car? I want to know who was in my car.
3: Jaime was in your car.
2: Jaime? What kind of name is that?
3: What kind of name is Jaime?
2: It's someone who can't drive, clearly. It's the wall.
3: No, whenever your car's not ready, you can pick it up after 5, okay?
2: No, I'm coming down right now.
3: I thought you said you were working.
2: I am working.
3: Why are you yelling at me?
2: I'm going to be yelling at... Jaime? What?
3: I wouldn't yell at Jaime. The last guy that yelled at Jaime, his face ended up looking worse than your car.
2: What?
3: No.
2: What are you... Okay.
3: Stupid.
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8: It's been a very nice Friday morning commute, and it just keeps getting better. Right now, northbound 99 flying through Ripon, no troubles up into Manteca. 5 and 99 both looking good through Stockton. And even in Tracy, no delays along 205 heading for 580, which continues trouble-free over the Altamont Pass. That's traffic. I'm Ron Servi.
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0: 5946, and I pick one lucky winner from all the correct guesses. Let's pick a winner here and get them on the phone.
1: Hello.
0: Hi, Katrina Cervantes in Stockton.
1: Hi, yes.
0: Hi, this is Lucas from Kaywin. How are you?
1: Hi, good morning. Good.
0: I love it. Well, we have a long weekend coming up. Any big plans?
1: No, just relaxing.
0: Nice. That's a perfect weekend for me. Well, anyway, Cardi B had some issues with people overcharging her for her video shoot of Aha. This is according to Cardi B. She said a group of people overcharged her. Who was it?
1: The NYPD?
0: Yes, you're correct.
1: Thank you. That's a good way to start the
0: weekend. Yes, it is. We're going to hook you up with a pair of tickets to the Suicide Boys happening October 1st at the Shoreline.
1: Oh, awesome.
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0: 98.3 K Win. It's Lucas in the morning at 8:40. So I watched the new episode of The Shards, and yeah, I really got obsessed with the show, but it's so disturbing. The new episode 8, just dropped. And I watched it and I'm thinking, it's so disturbing, yet I can't stop watching it. And there's always like this uneasy feeling I have after I watch it. And I'm sitting there thinking, why do I put myself through this? I do it all the time. I watch the ID Network. I watch the Vice Network. The more disturbing the show, the more I watch. And then the more messed up I am the rest of the day.
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1: It's been a very nice Friday morning commute, and it just keeps getting better. Right now, northbound 99 flying through Ripon, no troubles up into Manteca. 5 and 99 both looking good through Stockton. And even in Tracy, no delays along 205 heading for 580, which continues trouble-free over the Altamont Pass. That's traffic. I'm Ron Servi.
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1: 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It is Lucas in the Morning. So Rolling Stone magazine has come out with an issue of the 500 greatest songs of all time. This is all music. It's not just hip-hop. They did this for all music. And one of the biggest songs in the top 10 is this one right here by Kanye West. And I agree. Stronger by Kanye West, definitely one of the best songs ever recorded. So it's cool to see it on the list here. And this is back when Kanye was doing his thing. This is like 2006, 2007. Those days of Kanye, absolutely amazing. And this song is definitely well-deserved on that top hits of the top 500 hits of all time from Rolling Stone magazine.
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5: It's been a great Friday morning commute, but we are fighting it in Modesto. Once again, we're looking at that slow traffic northbound 99 backed up nearly to Keys Road as you make your way up towards 132 in Modesto, 5 and 99 floating through Stockton, and even 205 looking great through Tracy heading for 580. That's traffic. I'm Ron Servi.
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7: 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And I yell, WTF! 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

0: 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It is Lucas in the morning. Now, since the Giants are so bad this year, I find myself rooting against the Dodgers almost as much as I root for the Giants. And, you know, it's been going well because the Dodgers have been losing. And I get happy when they lose. But last night, the Dodgers won in the walk-off win. I stayed up late to watch it, too. I was like, oh, my gosh, they're going to lose. They're going to get swept by the Cardinals. Oops, that didn't happen.
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1: Hello?
2: Hello, my name is Scottaman. Is this Lance?
1: Yeah, this is Lance.
2: Hi there, I'm calling with Auto Detailing, and you left your car here to receive a full detail and wax?
1: Yes, that's correct.
2: Okay, great news. We're able to finish early, and you can come get your car now if you're available.
1: Thank you. I'm actually at work right now, so
2: okay, no problem. We just need authorization to move your car to another stall because we need this bay to wash more cars.
1: Yeah, that's fine.
2: So you're giving us permission to move it?
1: Yeah.
2: Okay, great. Hold on a second. Jaime! He said yes. Go ahead.
1: Hey.
2: Jaime, where are you going?
1: Was that my car?
2: Hello? Hold on a second. I'm a lady. Please don't call me dude.
1: I apologize.
2: No. He's just not used to driving your car.
1: Whoever's in the car, tell him to get out.
2: I have to go see what's going on. I'll call you right back.
1: What was that sound that I heard?
2: Oh, my God.
1: Hello?
2: Hello? Hola, this is Carmen with... Yes, I believe we were disconnected.
1: We weren't disconnected. Oh, you hung up on me.
2: No,
1: where's my car?
2: No, your car's not ready yet.
1: You just called me 2 minutes ago and said it was ready.
2: I was mistaken. We found a spot that we have to fix. Clean. Yes.
1: No, I heard you move my car, Carmen.
2: I never moved your car.
1: Did you hit something?
2: I didn't hit anything.
1: I want to know who was in my car.
2: Jaime was in your car.
1: Jaime? What kind of name is that?
2: What kind of name is Jaime?
1: It's someone who can't drive, clearly.
2: Oh.
1: Hit the wall?
2: No, whenever your car's not ready, you can pick it up after 5, okay?
1: No, I'm coming down right now.
2: I thought you said you were working.
1: I am working.
2: Why are you yelling at me?
1: I'm going to be yelling at... Jaime? What?
2: I wouldn't yell at Jaime. The last guy that yelled at Jaime, his face ended up looking worse than your car.
1: What?
2: No.
1: What are you... Okay.
2: Stupid.
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7: Traffic levels have been very light this morning. Even heading into Modesto, northbound 99, just a little bit of sluggish traffic left coming up out of Ceres heading up towards 132. And in Tracy, it's been very light, 205 trouble-free all the way out to 580, and 580 just flying over the Altamont Pass. That's traffic. I'm Ron Servi.
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0: 97.7, 98.3 K-Win. It's Lucas in the morning. So I'm looking at the weather forecast for the weekend, and it was on the weather app. I was like, oh, I wonder what the weather's like. That should be perfect for the weekend. We're talking sunshine, high 80s. It doesn't get better than that. And then, like, next week is where it gets weird. So Wednesday, it's going to be high 80 and then rain. And then Thursday and Friday, it's going to be like 98 degrees and rainy next week. So very bizarre weather this fall. Yeah. So weird September.
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2: Traffic levels have been very light this morning. Even heading into Modesto, northbound 99, just a little bit of sluggish traffic left coming up out of Ceres heading up towards 132. And in Tracy, it's been very light. 205 trouble-free all the way out to 580, and 580 just flying over the Altamont Pass. That's traffic. I'm Ron Servey.
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5: Traffic levels have been very light this morning. Even heading into Modesto, northbound 99, just a little bit of sluggish traffic left coming up out of Ceres heading up towards 132. And in Tracy, it's been very light. 205 trouble-free all the way out to 580, and 580 just flying over the Altamont Pass. That's traffic. I'm Ron Servi.
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18: 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The tires screeched and I yell, WTF, and look at the guy, and he's huge. 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

0: morning. Happy Friday. Ivor Day. Fun fact about Drake, he has the number one hip-hop album right now with his album Iceman.
1: Just thought it.
0: Just thought you should know about it. Here he is now on K-Wid.

77783 K-Win. Good afternoon. Happy Friday. I'm so glad it's the weekend. Long weekend. It's going to be a nice day today in the city of Stockton. Expect it to be a high of 80. Right now it's Bad Bunny

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0: The Hammer Alley Podcast, an 80s flashback mockumentary. 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

T.I. on 97.7 AG83K. But remember when he had that reality show with his wife? I think it was on MTV. It was super funny. Like, they would just do everyday stuff and then get into fights. Super cute. Anyways, just was thinking of that. Right?

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6: At one point or another, I'm willing to bet you've turned to an AI chatbot to ask about something that ails you. But here's something that might surprise you. Your doctor is probably using AI too. In fact, one company, Open Evidence, claims more than 100 million Americans were treated last year by a doctor using its platform. Sure enough, I've been using these tools myself at the hospital, along with many of my peers. We lean on them to keep up with the fire hose of new research, to draft notes, even to write arduous letters to insurance companies. Mostly it's a good thing, frees us up to focus on you. But there are real concerns, especially with regards to your private health information. So I think the question is fair to ask. Are you using AI in my care? Has it been approved? And how do you make sure it's accurate? These are questions you can ask your doctor. I'm Dr. Sanjay Gupta, helping you live a better life.
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6: 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The tires screeched. And I yell, WTF! 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

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Happy Friday. So check it out, man. Drizzy Drake has got something secret coming. 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

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Happy Friday as we break into this 3-day weekend together. Hey, we're hooking up tickets to see TLC on Salt and Pepper October 11th. They're going to be at the Toyota Pavilion in Concord. 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

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Happy Friday, man. We're getting into the Labor Day weekend. It's crazy when this weekend comes around because, you know, really, honestly, it's the official end of summer, right? But

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1: Last week, last Friday, I stared death in the eyes, and I won. Yeah, I'm going to go out, going to get some miles in, so I'm running. And then there's this pickup truck, a huge one. So he hits the gas and guns it. And comes inches from hitting me, the tires screeched. And I yell, WTF! And look at the guy, and he's huge. And thankfully, he was reasonable because I think he would have beat me up.
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0: here we are, Labor Day weekend. You know, this is kind of considered the end of summer, and people are talking about that track, like it being the song of the summer, man. 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

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Happy Friday, man. 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

I'm looking for something to get into this weekend, man. 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

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Happy Friday, man. Hey, this weekend, we're hooking up tickets to see TLC and Salt-N-Pepa. We're doing it all weekend on KWIN.

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1: Last week, last Friday, I stared death in the eyes.
2: And I won.
1: Yeah, I'm going to go out. I'm going to get some miles in, so I'm running. And then there's this pickup truck, a huge one. So he hits the gas and guns it. And comes inches from hitting me. The tires scream.

Beyonce, man, she's celebrating her birthday today, turning 45 years old. So coming up top of the hour here in just a little bit, we're going to do a double shot on Beyonce. So I'm going to do one Beyonce track and classic.